Well, good evening. We've slipped past 8 o'clock, so El Maya has left the building, and your radio needs are now being met by an infinite number of monkeys. Hope you'll stick around. You and I have a couple of hours of fun ahead of us, as always, for Friday night. We started the hour with Trio Valor, doing Return of the Iron Monkey. And Lazy Nichols did Struggle for Freedom. And the last one, Girls on Film, as interpreted by Cocolo. So stick around, won't you? They said 2 hours of fun out of us. Quality radio most of the Friday evening. Here's Us Too.

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Yes, Shaolin Temple Defenders giving us the seven deadly corners. And also on that set, you heard Phil Terrell doing Love Has Passed Me By. 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Yeah, we do thank them very much for their support. Without which, you would not be hearing the Zeitgeist. They're going to perform Herein Lie the Seeds of Revolution.

You heard Aaron Neville doing A Hard Nut to Crack. And just now, Clarence Wheeler and the Enforcers doing What We Wanna. And that was a lot of fun, and you don't hear that everywhere. You heard it here on your community radio station, Tacoma Radio. So it's the bottom of the hour. What do you say we talk about the weather? 77 degrees outside. Weather radar says we're surrounded by fog. Don't really see it here, but perhaps it is the case where you are. The weatherman is saying it's fair, and you know how I feel about that. Leave the moral judgments to others. Going down to an overnight low of 71, the breeze is out of the northwest at 3 miles per hour. Slight chance of rain, about 15% overnight. That goes up to 40% for tomorrow. We're going to have a high of 82. Wind will shift coming out of the north and pick up to 5 or 6 miles per hour. And then we're going to go down to 64 tomorrow night. Sunday, partly cloudy and 82. Breeze out of the northeast at 7 or 8 miles per hour. Man, that sounds lovely. Going down to an overnight low of 61. And your holiday on Monday is going to be a carbon copy of that. So Sunday and Monday, high of 82, low of 61. Slight breeze out of the northeast. Few clouds. Very small chance of water from the sky. That sounds lovely. You have the information, you can make your plans. If anybody out there is planning on a barbecue for Labor Day and are afraid they might have too much food, you could reach out to me. Alright, so let's get back into the music. Alright, yeah, here we go. Here are the Ramones.

94.3 WOWD. That was the Link Quartet doing Purple Haze. And before that, you heard the Astral Projection doing Our Love is a Rainbow. Song about you and me. We'll just leave it at that. Up next, we're going to hear from the Richard Kent Style. This is All Good Things.

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That's the Alan Bone set, doing I'm the One. Also in that set, you paid strict attention to the Rustics, doing I'm Not the Loving Kind, and the Linda Lindas performing California Sun. 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Once again, I'm an infinite number of monkeys, your host and spiritual guide, every Friday night at this time. Hope you're enjoying the program. Hope you'll stick around until 10. Up next, I'm going to be playing The Allergic Reaction, doing I Found Out.

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Tommy James and the Shondells there performing California Sun. Yeah. Also in that set, Gene Chandler gave us Bright Lights and You, Girl. Know you enjoyed all of that. So we're just about halfway through our time together. What do you know? Do that legal ID. You're listening to WOWDLP Tacoma Park. At the tune, the time will be 9 o'clock.

That's Johnny Pearson leading the orchestra through The Ride Is Rough. Little KPM green sleeve goodness there. That one from KPM 1076, Speed and Excitement. Yeah. Also in that set, Keddy Lester did Please Don't Cry Anymore, which is a very sincere wish I have for you. We're into our second hour together. Congratulations on sticking around this long. I just got a text telling me we got new kids for Block Period tonight, so make sure you stay tuned for that. All right, fun and excitement, quality radio all Friday night at 94.3 megahertz at TacomaRadio.org. Up next, I have queued up here The Heaters. 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

Jerry Thomas, look what she's got. Also, you heard Arizona Sun by the Rivieras. Trying to make a quick clone cash grab, I guess. That's all the Suns I'm going to play, I think, tonight. To your great relief. All right, before we get back into the music, kids, I have to impart some information. So listen up. 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All right. I actually have taken a look at that lineup for that Latin American Film Festival. Lots of things. I'm going to be disappointed I won't be able to get to them all. All right, next up, we've got a new one from The Strawberry Mind. This is called Actions.

That was Piero Piccioni leading the orchestra there through something he calls Interstellar Romantic Escape. Yes, sirree. So, Tacoma time is 9:30, bottom of the hour. Let's talk about the weather, shall we? Right now there are 77 degrees outside. Whatever. The weatherman ethicist says that's fair. We're going down to 71 for an overnight low. We got a breeze coming out of the northwest at 3 or 4 miles per hour. Odds on water from the sky are 6-1 against overnight. Tomorrow that'll change a bit. We're going to go up to a high tomorrow of 81. Wind will move coming out of the north and pick up a bit. 40% chance of rain tomorrow. And it looks like that will hold, 40% chance for most of the day. Going to go down tomorrow night to 63. Sunday, partly cloudy, 81. Breeze will shift again, coming out of the northeast, 7 or 8 miles per hour, and only an 8% chance of precipitation. Monday, your holiday Monday, a carbon copy of Sunday. It's a couple of days there that are going to be really, really nice. Hope you have all your chores done and can spend a couple of days goofing off. Whatever you're doing, I want you to remember that radio is portable, radio is fun, especially here at Tacoma Radio. So take us along with you. It's the only way you're going to hear Action Replay by Alan Hawkshaw.

Ease into the week ahead with Night Ride Home, a curated mix of singer-songwriters that weaves together cherished favorites, deep cuts, and new tracks. 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

Miranda and the Beat on Tacoma Radio. That's called Up in Smoke. You know that you enjoyed that. Also in that set, Les Cheveux de Vent was performed by Nino Nardini and the orchestra. That one was a little strange. We're going to have another one, though, later on. Piero Piccioni leading the orchestra again here now. This is called A Cocktail on Mars.

the Cringe, doing Baby What You Want, and like a good garage band, Cringe is spelled K-R-Y-N-G, of course. Before that, Keith Mansfield, another KPM track there, in fact, probably the best bit of recorded music ever created, Funky Fanfare. What a beautiful, wonderful thing that is. From a KPM 1000 Greensleeve, of course. So our time together has come to a close. We got new kids for Block Period, so you need to stick around and be supportive. Consider that an order. Alright. I'm going to leave you with Nino Nardini again. Johnny Hawksworth from the KPM library. And one more from Piero Piccioni. If you come back next week, we will do something else. All right, so plan on that. As always, kids, I want you to remember liberté, égalité, fréquence modulée. And until I holler at you again, I need you to be excellent to one another.

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1: And this is Sonia.
0: And today we have kind of a lot of songs that I think we are really obsessed with right now.
1: Yes.
0: And we're going to start with Tempo Perdido, which is a song by a Brazilian band called Legião Urbana, which I spent a lot of time practicing how to pronounce that name. It has a very interesting backstory because it was written during the time when it, like, during Brazilian post-dictatorship. So it's a lot of kind of about a changing time, but also how we need to seize the moment. So, yeah. Sonia, you, your uncle also is obsessed with this song. Isn't that right?
1: My uncle's Brazilian. He sent me a video of him singing and dancing this song.
0: It was great.
1: Yeah. I think it's kind of a Brazilian anthem.
0: Yeah. So this is Tempo Perdido.

0: So that was Birdhouse in Your Soul by They Might Be Giants, which I don't know if you were listening to the lyrics, but it's narrated from the perspective of a nightlight in the shape of a blue canary.
1: I would have never guessed that.
0: Which is kind of cute, and it's like watching over a kid in his bedroom, which I thought was kind of sweet. But also, I just think it's a super like cheerful song with the keyboard. It kind of sounds like an organ.
1: I just really appreciate how They Might Be Giants. Oh, by the way, it's by them. I think you already said that. Yeah. Whatever. They're just so creative.
0: Yeah.
1: And I just... they're so different from every other artist that I've ever listened to. And right. I really appreciate that. They also mentioned the Argonauts, which I'm sure you know is a band. It's like a band of heroes in Greek mythology. And it's like the fact that They Might Be Giants was able to connect it to a canary in a child's bedroom is just... I just love that.
0: Yeah, it all comes together in such a fun way.
1: Yeah. We also played King of Pain by The Police, which... was written right after Sting had separated from his wife Frances Tomalty. So it's kind of a sad song. And Sonia, what's the other song that we played?
0: Right, before that was My Spy by Imperial Teen, which I think some of the songs we're playing today have a bit of a narrative aspect.
1: Oh, yeah, they do.
0: Yeah, because that song also has, like, lyrics about the German wants to make you a spy. And it's, like, a lot of, like, storytelling going on, which I enjoy in these songs.
1: Nice. Yeah, and next up we have So Far Away by Dire Straits.

0: All right, what we just heard was Electronic Renaissance by Belle and Sebastian. And from my research, which Sonia is going to dispute right after this, from my research, I found that what Belle and Sebastian were trying to do was kind of make an ironic or sarcastic statement towards how much technology is rapidly changing our world. But as Sonia so astutely pointed out, how about you just tell them?
1: I won't say I'm going to, like, exactly dispute what you're saying, but it's intentional that their song is also very, like, electric.
0: Yeah, like, with the synthesizer and everything. And I think that's very true, but I also think that there is kind of a bit of sarcasm, or just a bit of irony in what they're saying. I think that they are critiquing how much we're taking technology on way too fast,
1: and so then in their opinion. Their use of the synthesizer and, like, the electric instruments is intentional in that way, too.
0: Right, right. Yeah.
1: So, before that, we had Gone for Good by The Shins, and before that was Driving on 9 by The Breeders, which I think also has this really beautiful imagery. It's inspired by the actual Route 9, and the band members just talked about driving through Vermont and New Hampshire and
0: that's
1: Maine.
0: That's so idyllic.
1: On Route 9, and I think that song just captures that feeling.
0: Wait, now I want to drive on Route 9.
1: Yeah.
0: I would love Let's to go there right now.
1: Yeah. Okay. So next up, we have Elevator Operator by Courtney Barnett from her 2015 debut album, which this also is a great song for storytelling. It talks about this character, Oliver Paul, who decides to just not go to work.
0: Wait, I love that.
1: He rips off his tie and he's like counting the minutes that the trains run late. He gets on an elevator to a roof and this lady tells him not to jump. And he says, I think you're projecting the way that you're feeling. I'm not suicidal, just idling insignificantly.
0: Wait, okay. This reminds me of my two favorite movies, which is Fight Club and American Beauty, because I think that that song, before even listening to it, encapsulates what those two movies are about, which is, in my opinion, it's about... It has deeper meaning, deeper metaphorical meaning, but on the surface level, both movies are about... At least for some of the characters, about crashing out and just leaving their jobs.
1: Yeah,
0: and it's like zooming out from
1: our lives,
0: right?
1: And it's like a suburbia fresh air commentary on the roof of this like building,
0: and it's so
1: it's kind of sweet.
0: No, okay. Also in South Korea, kids this relates. High schools have roofs that you can go to for lunch. Imagine that, going to the roof for lunch.
1: Actually really nice.
0: I'm obsessed. Okay, anyway, this is Elevator Operator by Courtney Barnett.

0: All right, what we just heard was Rebel Rebel by David Bowie, and it's from the 1974 album Diamond Dogs, and I honestly just think that this song is so iconic. I was just telling Sonia because it's so progressive for its time almost. It's talking very openly about gender fluidity and sexual ambiguity, and it's just amazing. David Bowie was a true trailblazer.
1: Yes.
0: Yeah.
1: Coming from the Blairblazer. But yeah, this song definitely reminds me also of being a kid. My brother would like sing this song, but he didn't really know the lyrics to it. Aww. So he was just making the sounds, and it was really funny.
0: Wait, that's adorable. I didn't know that. Yeah. Before that, we had When You Were Young by The Killers, which I honestly, while I was researching, I still didn't understand most of the story. I think it's about this woman who finds this guy that's probably not right for her, but because he's not like Jesus. But I also think that it's a commentary against Christianity. So I really don't know. I shouldn't have even talked about it. Sonia, what's the other song? Let's move on from this.
1: So before that was Everything Now by Arcade Fire, which has its own commentary on the digital age and consumerism, if you will. It's talking about how we have so much access to everything now.
0: Yeah.
1: Like says over and over.
0: Oh, I see.
1: And it's like we're just kind of bombarded with movies and shows and media, and
0: it's like
1: there's
0: everything,
1: no more time
0: everything
1: for
0: now all
1: thought.
0: At once.
1: Yeah,
0: exactly. Everything everywhere all at once.
1: But can we also just talk about the piano intro of that song? I love it. It's just so like joyful and like cheery.
0: I was listening to the drums myself, actually.
1: Of course.
0: If you don't know, I'm a drummer and Sonia is a pianist. Drummer, loose word. loose term. I like drumming, but I'm not a professional by
1: We're getting any there. Means.
0: One day. Yeah. And wait, Sonia, when did you learn about Everything Now?
1: I learned about Everything Now from my dad, who played a lot of Arcade Fire among many, many songs in our car rides and Friday night dishes.
0: Aww,
1: washing.
0: Wait, that's so adorable. So, wait, and then what about Courtney Barnett, the song from before that, which was Elevator Operator?
1: Oh, yeah, that's just another song that...
0: Did you just start listening to Courtney Barnett and just love Courtney Barnett? Or
1: my dad was a big fan, and then that ended up becoming part of our daily listening.
0: Wait, that's so awesome.
1: And we recently saw her at the Anthem, which was insanely fun.
0: That's
1: it was also the night before the AP calculus exam, so
0: yeah, I think I
1: had
0: my
1: flashcards from each unit, and I was like going through it during the opener.
0: I would never be that locked in for calculus, personally.
1: I mean, one might say I wasn't incredibly locked in if I was at a concert.
0: If you were at a concert, yeah, yeah, that's
1: you know,
0: true.
1: It worked out. It was worth it.
0: Yeah, yeah, yeah. The song that we played after Everything Now, which was When You Were Young by The Killers, was an eighth grade song for me. I definitely learned it in eighth grade, and it was an anthem throughout my entire eighth grade career. I had these headphones that I just put on, and I was always listening to either When You Were Young or Read Your Mind, which were both from the same album, Sam's Town. And then Rebel Rebel, I just recently got into David Bowie, in high school. So I guess the past 3 years.
1: Yeah.
0: I don't really know.
1: I like when you listen to a song and it reminds you of a very specific time
0: in
1: your life.
0: I know, me too. It's great. Yeah. Anyway, so this was our show. This was Addie.
1: And Sonia. We hope you enjoyed. This is our first show at Tacoma Park Radio, and we hope you enjoyed.
0: We hope we see you in the next one in 2 weeks. Bye.
1: Good night.
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I've been laying in jail 6 long weeks today. Lord, tomorrow morning, well, tomorrow morning, well, tomorrow morning gonna be my trial.

line. That's the only time. That's the only time. That's the only time ever felt like crying.

0: 14 dollar, give me a lucky dime. I woke up this morning. Woke up this morning with the Monday morning blue.
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0: 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Igen, Janes.
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Good morning. Welcome to Robin's Radio Show, music and fun for all ages. This is your host, Robin Porter. My show can be heard every other Saturday right here on Discover Radio. Well, everybody, this coming Monday, let's celebrate Labor Day. Labor Day is the day when we honor all the hardworking people in this country for the first Monday of the year. Today's show is about jobs and work. I think we should whistle while we hear the first song sung by Adriana Caslatti from Snow White. Let's listen.

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1: Oh, hi there, little fella.
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1: Hey, listen, you know who you could be if I gave you this little hat and a bag to carry over your shoulder?
2: I could be a laundryman.
1: No, not a laundryman.
2: How about Santa Claus?
1: No, not Santa Claus.
2: What's wrong with Santa Claus?
1: There's nothing wrong with Santa Claus.
2: Don't you like Christmas?
1: Oh, I love Christmas, but you could be the postman.
2: A postman? Oh, the postman always brings the mail through rain or snow or

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1: Hey, okay.
2: Watch it. 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
1: Hey, speaking of a fire.
2: Fire? What fire? Help!
1: No, there's no fire at all. But you know who you could be if I gave you this little shiny red hat?
2: Yeah, Santa Claus.
1: No, not Santa Claus. No, no.
2: Red Riding Hood.
1: No, not Red Riding Hood. You could be a fireman.
2: A fireman? Holy smoke!

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2: All right, girls, cut out the laughing, cut out the laughing. 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Hurry up.

We just heard the Fireman Sam theme by Geek Music, Racing with the Clock with the Girls from the Pajama Game, People in Your Neighborhood by Bob and the Anything Muppets from Sesame Street, and we start off with Whistle While You Work, sung by Adriana Caselotti from Snow White and the Seven Dwarfs. Check out these hard-working DJs coming up later on Wowdy. 9 to 10 is Lost Treasures. Join DJ Pops as he spins gems from his record collection, often accompanied by personal anecdotes about the artists who made them. This week's show includes The Stone Roses, Betty Cerbert, new music from Toro, a short block of music from Swerve Driver, and much more. 10 to noon this music. Bobby O plays free improvising experimental jazz. 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Noon to 1, Confluences. Host Ivana highlights contemporary music that fuses black diasporic music traditions, including but not limited to jazz, rhythm, blues, soul, dub, hip-hop, and electronic music. 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Let's listen to France Bourg Moreau doing a song from Canada, sung in French called Bien Travaillé, meaning work well.

0: segment sung by the great singer-songwriter Stuart Toe from Northern Ireland, Tommy Sands.
1: Tell me a story. Tell me a story. 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Tell me a story before I go to bed.
0: Welcome to Storytime. Today we'll read Trashy Town by Andrea Zimmerman and David Clementia and illustrated by Dan Iaccarino. Mr. Gilly is a trash man. In the morning, Mr. Gilly puts on his heavy gloves. He climbs into his big trash truck. He turns the key. He drives his empty truck down the street. He's looking for trash. Stop. There are trash cans by the school. That must be the first stop. Mr. Gilly empties the cans into the truck. Dump it in. Smash this down. Drive around that trashy town. Is the trash truck full yet? Nope. Mr. Gilly drives on. Stop. There are trash cans in the park. Mr. Gilly empties the cans into the truck. Dump it in. Smash this down. Drive around that trashy town. Is the trash truck full yet? Uh-uh. Mr. Gilly drives on. Stop. There are trash cans behind the pizza parlor. Third stop. Lucky. Mr. Gilly empties the cans into the truck. Dump this in. Smash this down. Drive around that trashy town. Is the trash truck full yet? Mr. Gilly drives on. Stop. There are trash cans next to the doctor's office. Mr. Gilly empties the cans into the truck. Dump it in. Smash this down. Drive around that trashy town. Is the trash truck full yet? Mr. Gilly drives on. Stop. There are trash cans by that fire station. Mr. Gilly empties the cans into the truck. Dump it in, smash it down, drive around the trashy town. Is the trash truck full yet? Mr. Gilly drives down all the streets in Trashy Town. He empties all the trash cans into the truck. Dump it in, smash it down, drive around the trashy town. Is the trash truck full now? Mr. Gilly has cleaned up the whole town. Mr. Gilly drives the full trash truck to the dump. Up, up, up goes that truck. Down, down, down goes the trash. I dumped it and I smashed it down. I love to clean up Trashy Town. Mr. Gilly turns off the key. He takes off his gloves. Then he goes home. Now here's only one more thing to clean up. And that is Die More Bad, Mr. Gilly. And now that was Trashy Town, introduced by Andrea Zimmerman, David Clementia, illustrated by Jan Iaccarino, read by yours truly. Now it's time for today's Classical Corner. Welcome to Classical Corner, where you will discover all the delights classical music has to offer. The theme for today's show is jobs and work. Today we have The Fanfare for the Common Man by Aaron Copland. It was written in 1942 after the United States entered World War I, World War II, and was inspired by a famous speech that year, which Vice President Hank Wallace proclaimed the dawning of the century of the common man. Performing the piece will be Eugene Ormandy conducting the Philadelphia Orchestra.

We just heard The Fanfare for the Common Man by Aaron Copland, performed by Eugene Ormandy and the Philadelphia Orchestra. Please join us again in 2 weeks here on my radio show for another classic edition of Classical Corner. Today we're celebrating Labor Day and a little early, featuring songs about jobs and work. Let's sing along with the Bengals doing their hit Manic Monday.

went to school, I learned to write and how to read some history, geography, and home economy. And typing is a skill that every girl should need to while away the extra time until the time to breed. Then they had the nerve to say, what would you like to be?

What price for a woman? You can buy her for a ring of gold. To love and obey without any pay, you get a cook and a nurse, for better or worse. You don't need a purse when the lady is sold. Ah, but now the times are harder and me Jimmy's got the sack. I went down to Vickers, they were glad to have me back. But I'm a third-class citizen, my wages tell me that, and I'm a first-class engineer. The boss

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More songs about jobs and working on my radio show. We heard The Postman's Knock by the Albion Band, I Want to Be an Engineer by Peggy Seeger, I'm Just a Paleontologist sung by Danny Weinkoff with They Might Be Giants, and we started off with Manic Monday by the Bangles. 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It's about jobs and work and songs to sing on my radio show today. Here's the Dwarf Chorus doing Hi-Oh from Snow White.

We just heard For All You Do by Raffi and Lindsay Monroe with Yo-Yo Ma on the cello. Erie Canal by Dan Zane and Zunza Vincent Vega. 5 o'clock World by the Vogues. And we start off with High Hope by the Dwarf Course. Well, that does it for today's Labor Day edition of Rob's Radio Show on Tacoma Radio. I hope I did a good job. Up next is Los Angeles, my man DJ Pops, who will spin gems from his record collection, often accompanied by personal anecdotes about the artists who made them. And be sure to tune in next week for Rise Up with Olivia. There's great shows for kids right here every Saturday morning. Let's go out with All the Live Long Day from Working, the musical, and Bruce Springsteen with Working on a Highway. See you in 2 weeks. And in the meanwhile, have fun, and don't work too hard.

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Good morning, my friends. This is DJ Pops, and I want to thank you for joining me today. I've been off for the last 3 weeks while my pal DJ Mackey strutted his stuff, but I'm thrilled to be back behind the board. This is WOWD 94.3, and you've just landed on the coolest place to be at 9 a.m. on a Saturday morning. So hang tight for the next hour while I share some gems from my record collection. All right?

I started off today with Supergrass and the 1995 single, All Right. It's one of five singles released from their debut album, I Should Coco. I first saw them when they toured the States in the summer of 95, and I had a chance to catch up with their bassist, Mick Quinn, last week, and it looks like they have some UK tour dates coming up next year, but sadly, nothing closer to home. After that was the Fratellis and the 2006 single Chelsea Dagger. That's from their debut album Costello Music, which spent something like 80 weeks in the UK charts. Just amazing. You are listening to DJ Pops on WOWD 94.3 Tacoma Park. The name of this show is Lost Treasures, and you will hear either me or DJ Mackie every Saturday at this time. Up next, get ready to honor the bull.

I started off that last block with Toro and the song Standoff. It's the lead track from their brand new album, I Trade It All for a Little More. That's on Scattered Records and available on both CD and vinyl now. They'll be playing the one-year anniversary of Transmission Nightclub down on 8th Street, which used to be the Rock and Roll Hotel. And they're going to be doing that, October 3rd, sometime the first week in October. Anyway, you'll see me there, and you can get the record there as well. After that, we heard Wire's 1987 single, Ahead. It is hard for me to believe that that song is almost 40 years old. It seems like just yesterday I was dancing to that at Posers in Georgetown. And that's one of the big temptations here. Whenever I'm playing music, I'm usually singing along or dancing in the studio. Kind of embarrassing if you happen to walk by and see me. Anyway, I wrapped up that block with My Bloody Valentine and Only Shallow. It's the lead track from their iconic album, Loveless, possibly one of my 10 favorite albums of all time. WOWD is a proud sponsor of the 5th annual Home Rule Music Festival, celebrating DC's vibrant mix of music and culture. Saturday, October 3rd, at Alethea Tanner Park in Northeast DC, the free day-long festival will have live performances along with the Home Rule Record Fair, local food vendors, community tables, sponsor activations, and youth programming. More info at homerulemusicfestival.com. 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

So, I got to catch up with my old pals in Swerve Driver last week. They put on an epic show at the Atlantis celebrating the 35th anniversary of their debut album, Raise. It was also great to see a lot of familiar faces there as well. Still basking in the sonic splendor that is Swerve Driver, I decided to treat you all to a short set. Starting off with the track Flawed, which is the B-side to their 1991 sandblasted EP on Creation Records. There's also a restored demo version off the Rave Sessions that's coming out in October, and I think the album's actually called Raise Demos, and the version of Flawed on this is stellar. And once my copy arrives, I'll be sure to share that as well. After that was the song How Does It Feel to Look Like Candy from Swerve Driver's 1995 album, Ejector Seat Reservation. I was in London on holiday when they were recording this album and stopped by the studio to visit for a while. I can't remember what song they were working on that day, but I do remember that their drummer Jez made a tasty chili in the studio's kitchen. Funny how we remember things like food. I wrapped up that block of swervy goodness with Scrawl and Scream, the B-side to their EP, Never Lose That Feeling. It's been 34 years since I played this live, but I still remember it and all the tracks from that time like it was yesterday, and it was always one of my favorite songs to play. Stay tuned after Lost Treasures from 10 a.m. to noon. This music, Bobby Hill plays free, improvised, and experimental jazz. Music to open your ears and your mind. Then, from noon to 1 p.m., Confluences. Host Ivana highlights contemporary music that fuses Black diasporic music traditions, including, but not limited to, jazz, R&B, soul, dub, hip-hop, and electronic music. Then, from 1 to 3 p.m., it's Roots Rock Reggae. Join DJ Ebony for the back-to-school edition of Roots Rock Reggae as she explores education, youth, wisdom, and life lessons through reggae music, from roots to dancehall. From 3 to 4 p.m., it's the makings of modern music, spanning the globe to bring you a constant variety of music. John Elliott will explore the many ways music connects us to the world around us. And then tomorrow, Sunday, from 9 a.m. to noon, my pal, Robbie White, and Forbidden Alliance. It's Sunday morning rock and roll with Robbie and today's co-host, John Davis. Music from Elliott Smith, Emmett Rhodes, Sean Ono Lennon, The Cramps, and so much more. And I'd hazard a guess that maybe he's going to play a track off the newly rediscovered Cramps album that our friends Ian and Henry put together. Up next, the Stone Roses.

I started off this last block with the Stone Roses and the album version of the song Waterfall. After that was Betty Severt and the song Tomboy from their 1992 debut album Palomine, and what a gem of an album that is. I wrapped up this block with Stiff Little Fingers and Just Fade Away from the 1981 album Go For It. I've seen Stiff Little Fingers in every decade since the 70s, I think, and even shared the stage with them a few years back. They are still at it and still as critical today as they were when they first burst on the punk scene in 1978 with two of the greatest punk singles of all time, Suspect Device and Alternative Ulster. SLF main man Jake Burns now makes his home in the bucolic hills of West Virginia, but I'm sure he isn't too far from a bar that will show his beloved Newcastle United on the telly every Saturday and Sunday. And I see they eked out a draw today, so good for them. I've got about 10 minutes to go before Bobby Hill takes over for this music. I've been away for the last few weeks at a wedding in Paris, so I guess it's appropriate to kick off my final block with some wedding music. Wedding present, that is.

Well, it's the end of the line for me today. I hope you enjoyed the ride. We just heard My Favorite Dress by The Wedding Present, and that's from their 1987 debut entitled George Best. I'm going to play my way out with Dinosaur Jr. and Start Choppin'. I want to thank you again for keeping me company today. Stay cool, my friends, and stay tuned for the always cool Bobby Hill and this music up in about 6 minutes.

And good morning to all, and welcome to another edition of This Music This Morning. I'm Bobby Hill, your host. Be with you for a couple of hours sharing this music, and glad to be here as always. Clay Fink and I alternate during this program. So I'm here this week, and Clay will be with you next week. WOWD is a proud media sponsor of the Saturday Jazz Series at Tacoma Station Tavern. Saturday, September 12th, it's the Greg Murphy Trio. And on Saturday, September 19th, it's the Steve Arnold Sea Change Ensemble. Tickets for Tacoma Station Tavern at jkproductions.org. Again, it's jkproductions.org. 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Stay tuned.

They come from one of the most hardest working and creative musicians in creative music. Pianist, composer, arranger Satoko Fuji and her orchestra Nagoya. Korikawa is the recording. Satoko Fuji on WO.

movement of Cora Cara. From pianist, composer, arranger, Satoko Fuji's orchestra, Nagoya, on WOWD Radio's This

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Opening up today with three new orchestra recordings from pianist Atoka Fujii.

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pianist and composer Satoko Fuji. The third of three new recordings just received this year. All by her orchestra, different orchestra names.

And this is the third of three new Satoka Fuji Orchestra recordings received and shared with you this morning on WOWD Radio. New music from violinist Jason Wong coming up next.

the third of three Satoko Fuji orchestras during our first hour this morning on this music. Closing with Orchestra Kobe. Next, new music violinist Jason Cowell on this music. Stay tuned.

The Second Life is a recording. With Andrew Drury on drums and percussion. And Ken Feliano on string bass. Jason Galwong on violin. Second Life, the title composition.

And music from Jason Cal Wong's Human Rights Trio. Second Life is a recording. This is Movement 3 of Second Life. Andrew Drury heard on drums, Ken Filiano heard on bass, and Jason Cal Wong, the composer, as well as heard on violin. Second Life, Jason Cal Wong on WOWD.

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Hey, Fanny, it's all for you.

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Music from multi-reed instrumentalist Roscoe Mitchell and electronic musician David Wessel. Contact is their recording. Shreeds is the composition. 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

And beginning this final half hour with Julie Silvano's Garden Winds, First Flight is a recording. Haruna Fuzikawa on flutes. Claire De Bruyne on bassoon. And Julie Silvano on voice.

Another selection from violinist Jason Calhoun. The recording Second Line. Galaxy Twists Under Before It. Again, Galaxy's Twists Under Before It is the composition. Second Life is the recording. The ensemble, Jason Calhoun's Human Rights Trio. Only on WOWD Radio, only on This Music. 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

And thanks for listening to this music this morning. Clay Fink will be your host next week, so you definitely want to tune in to him 10 o'clock until 12 noon. And you definitely want to keep your dial set where you got it right now. More wonderful sounds soon to come. Till next time.

0: Good afternoon. This is Confluences on WWDLP, Tacoma Park, 94.3 FM, also found online at tacomaradio.org. Today, we're doing our usual playing music inspired by traditions of the African diaspora, especially those that combine multiple idioms, jazz, R&B, hip-hop, funk, the list goes on. I'm your host, Ivana, and this next hour is going to flow between jazz, funk, rock, and a little bit of ambient experimental. Today includes a little bit of a lot that I love. I'm not going to be saying too much because I'm going to be too busy going crazy in the studio. So without further ado, this first track is Zimba Doge by Vanessa Moreno.
1: Toda hora tem que dizer, como fosse prova saber o que você faz e o que é, mas não sei, todo dia eu troco de mês.

This is Confluences on WOWD. Wow. That was a high-energy rendition of the jazz standard Naima, performed by the trio of Sean Martin, rest in peace, Mike Mitchell, also known as Black Dynamite, and Matt Ramsey. Before that was Phraseology by the Four Corners, and we opened with Zimba Doge by Vanessa Moreno from Brazil. Are your socks blown off yet? If not, okay, I have more. Next is Mono Neon. This is going to be a live version of his tune Slippin' on a Banana Peel on Confluences.

This is Confluences on WWD. You just heard 16 Bars by the Funky Knuckles. Before that was a live version of Blender Spaceship by the Smoogies, and we opened that set with a live version of Slippin' on a Banana Peel by Mono Neon. 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Info and tickets at theatlantis.com. I hope you're still hanging in there. Next up is going to be another trio, this time bass, drums, and saxophone, called Stone Alliance. This is their tune, Sweetie Pie, on Confluences.

This is Confluences on WOWD, and you just heard Hope by Screaming Headless Torsos with Dave Fashinsky on guitar. Before that was an absolute favorite tune of mine from my absolute favorite era of one of my top five bands ever. That was As We Think We Is by Incubus. And we opened that last set, well, the previous set, with Sweetie Pie by Stone Alliance. Come back during this time slot tomorrow, that's 12 to 1 p.m. for Sunday Midday, where Sarah B. is going to present a musical potluck brunch with caffeinated beats. The final set hath come. I'm sending you off with a 13-minute tune that basically spans a life cycle. You're going to hear some ambient, some noisy, some groovy, some swung. I mean, it has it all. Thanks for tuning in, everyone. Enjoy the long weekend. Make sure you see some of all of the music that's happening in the city. This weekend, there's so much of it. This is Level 10 p.m. by Nazir Ebo on Confluences. Until next time.

Turn up your dial. And who says so? Englishman, aka King Shango of the Shango Band. Don't change that dial. Wake the town and tell.

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My name is DJ Ebony, host of Roots Rock Reggae today on WOWD 94.3 in Tacoma Park. And truly appreciate you all who tune in every week, all of you who are tuning in from around the globe and around the area right here in Maryland and in DC. And we really appreciate all of you. And today's show is about back to school. A lot of folks are back in the swing of things. Classes are definitely in session everywhere, and it's all about education on Roots Rock Reggae today. So I have so many amazing tracks I think you're going to love if you are inspired by education, learning, wisdom, all that good stuff. I think you're going to like today's show. The song that we're playing right now is by the band Obidiah with the song called Education from the Obidiah album from 2021. And it's recognizing education begins beyond the classroom with your parents, your elders, and the community right there that teaches you. So I want to recognize everyone who helps the students learn, the teachers, the professors, the music teachers, the tutors, mentors, and the counselors, and even the librarians, the coaches. You know, want to send so much love out to you who help our schools just keep going and, you know, thrive. And we know that, you know, having a successful school year is hard work, and we need everyone involved. And, you know, thank God we have so many folks who just put so much effort into making sure that our kids are learning. And so that's what this show is all about, for all of you who care about the youth and what they're learning, and, you know, just the amazing things that can come out of the youth and, you know, them just learning and growing. So let's get into some music today, folks. I'm going to go into a great track by Warrior King with the song called Education is Key, because it's definitely key for the kids to be able to move forward and grow. So let's go. Let's go with this next track on 94.3.

0: 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And this is Roots Rock Reggae with DJ Ebony. You just heard from Pressure Bus Pipe, brand new song, alongside Zion I Kings called Be Somebody. Came out a couple weeks ago. Before that, we had Naya Rockers, great, from a great album called Higher Education that came out last year with a special focus on education, the whole album, and teamed up with Sister Nancy with the track called Teach the Youths. Before that, we had Warrior King with the song called Education is the Key, and it definitely is. And we want to thank you for listening to Tacoma Radio. If you are tuning in on the airwaves through 94.3 on the dial, or if you're going to online, if you're going to tacomaradio.org, just know that our shows are up for 2 weeks. So you can go there if you are not able to hear us live. And definitely want to give a shout out to Soul Rebel. She will be back next week, guys. Looking forward to that show as well. And so yeah, it's been fun. And if you want to check us out on social media, you can go to RootsRockReggaeLive.com, on Instagram, and also on Facebook. And so again, thank you. I'm gonna go into my next track. I think you're going to like the next few tracks we're gonna be playing. Queen Omega coming up. We're gonna be playing Ginger and Dean Frazier. So let's go.
1: Please respond when I call your name. Kevin Charles, Jairus Boykin, Alicia Simmons, Philip Valdez, Gabrielle Salado, Latoya Bradbury, Anton Mitchell, Shaquan Sutton, Corey Thomas, Tyron Lucas, Kenia Caldwell, Tamika Marshall, Lauren Hill,

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1: Musical Remedies with the Night Nurse administers a modulation inoculation every other Thursday from 7 to 9 p.m. on your community radio, Tacoma Radio, a clinic for your ears, indie, punk, experimental, a focus on local music, and eclectic sonic tonic. 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

0: You just heard from Ginger right here on Tacoma Radio with the song called Love the Utes Them. And that's from the Too Late Rhythm from 2017. Right now you're hearing from Dean Frazier, also on that same rhythm, one of the legends in reggae music. We also heard from Queen Omega in this segment alongside Naya Rockers from that Higher Education album that I spoke about earlier. Song was called Words of Wisdom. And before that, we had Teach the Children by Dennis Al Capone. And that theme is definitely a part of today's show. It's back to school time. Folks are already, you know, full swing with all the school activities. And we definitely want to have a playlist for those of you who are inspired, who need inspiration to get through this school year. It's not always an easy feat, but you know, it's necessary. We definitely need our education. We need our youth to be educated out here. And definitely want to say shout out to Greg from Ohio, who just stopped by. Thank you for some great energy you came with. And also want to say shout out to, again, Soul Rebel with that amazing tribute show she did last week. If you have not heard that show, it's one of my favorite shows ever. It was a tribute to Barris Hammond for his 71st birthday, and it was just back-to-back hits, you know. So I think that's going to be in my rotation for a minute. So if you want to hear that, go to tacomaradio.org and go to those archives. And just so you know, if this is like your first time listening to Roots Rock Reggae or to Tacoma Radio, Tacoma Radio is celebrating 10 years. This is the 10-year anniversary of us being live on the air. And it's been an amazing experience. We have, for the last 2 years, won Best Radio Station in the area. And it's a learning experience as well. I mean, you know, we're here to bring you great music. You know, we try to dig up the great songs so you don't have to deal with all of that. You can just come here and let your hair down and relax. And I'm going to go to the next song. But before I do that, I want to say support for Tacoma Radio comes from listeners and from People's Book, an independent bookstore at 7014 Westmoreland Avenue in Tacoma Park, right around the corner from the gazebo, carrying books, zines, and gifts. Info about author events and book clubs at peoplesbooktacoma.com. Definitely want to say shout out to Milo. And I'm going to go into this next track for you right here on Roots Rock Reggae. But before I do that, I'm going to go into a promo.
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Well, there you have it. Billy Boyo right here on Roots Rock Reggae singing a song called Going Back to School, one of the young DJs back in the day. This song was released in 1982. I believe he was about 12 at the time. Before that, we had Musical Youth with the song called Youth of Today from 1982 as well. You know, young people taking up the mic. I love it. We had Ika Mouse with the song called Teacher from the Mouseketeer album from 1984. And we started out the segment with Good Morning Teacher by Nitty Gritty from 86. And I definitely have more dancehall style educational tunes. We are celebrating education, learning, wisdom, all kinds of life lessons that we hear in reggae music. And it's so fun, and it's so many things to select, so many songs to select from. I mean, reggae music has hundreds and hundreds of songs about learning and education. And the cool thing is, it's fun to listen to. It's cool to dance to as well. So let's start out the next track with Admiral Bailey right here on Tacoma Radio.

one of my all-time favorites by Tony Rebel called Teach the Children. I have this one from the Reggae Gold album from 1994. And we had before that Louis Culture featuring Wayne Wonder with the song called Live and Learn from 1992. We also have Vybz Kartel in this segment with a song called School, school theme. And, you know, this is for the newer generation in dance hall. So happy to hear Vybz coming with the positive, clean message for the youth. We had Shaba Ranks with Teach Them Proper before that. And we also had Admiral Bailey in this segment. And thank you for listening to Roots Rock Reggae. This is our back to school edition. So I definitely want to send some love out to those who are in the middle of the school year, folks who may be going back to school after a long hiatus, folks who might be starting their first year in elementary school, whether you go to Tacoma Park Elementary or Piney Branch, whether you go to the middle school, Tacoma Park Middle School, or you go to Montgomery College in Tacoma Park, or you go to UMD or Howard University, Catholic University, Trinity, if you go to GW, UDC, if you're a part of these communities right here in the area, we want to send so much love out there. And that's what these songs are all about today. I'm going to go into Steel Pulse with the song called Grab Education right here on Roots Rock Reggae.

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You're listening to Roots Rock Reggae today. And we have a back-to-school special going on right now. Most of the songs, all of the songs have been educational, inspired by education, learning, you know, life lessons, wisdom. And we know folks have just begun the school year, and we wanted to start out the year with something that'll keep you on a high note as you go throughout the year. It's not an easy feat, but, you know, it's necessary. We need to be educated, and the kids need to be educated. And so, you know, we need everyone involved in that effort. And right now we had Sugar Minot playing with the song Vanity. A lot of life lessons in that song, and I always think about my good friend Abigail from Trinidad back in the day in high school, who's the biggest Sugar Minot fan. I was very unfamiliar, and if it wasn't for her, I would never known anything about Sugar Minot. And so sometimes you learn from, you know, other people your age, you know, your peers. So you're not just learning from, you know, your teachers and your mentors and your parents. But sometimes, you know, you have those wise friends that will, you know, introduce you to something that just changes your life. And Sugar Minot, you know, later helped a lot of younger artists. You know, he started out as a young artist, and then he started the youth promotion and was, you know, a mentorship. And for younger artists, so he ushered in like Tenor Saul and Yami Bolo, a few other artists came up under his mentorship. So we appreciate the legacy that Sugar Minot left behind. Just one of my favorite tracks ever. It's just a beautiful song. And now I'm going to go to the next track. We got less than half an hour to go on Roots Rock Reggae. I'm going to go right into it.

You just heard African Teacher by Bernie Spear right here on Roots Rock Reggae 94.3 FM Tacoma Radio. You also heard from Black Uhuru with a song called Youth of Anglington from 1981 from the Red album. And it's one of those songs like a cautionary tale of, you know, if we don't invest in youth, what could happen? We also heard from Coco T with Children of the Ghetto. We heard from Sugar Minot with Vanity. We also heard from Steel Pulse with Grab Education from 1984. And I'm going to be wrapping up pretty soon to make way for Makings of Modern Music, spanning the globe to bring you constant variety of music. So join Elliot to explore the many ways music connects us to the world around us. We're also going to have Roadside Attraction coming up at 4 p.m. That's going to be hosted by Becky. We're going to have Roots and Wings and Divino Marveloso. We're also going to have Ordaz Roqueras coming up for you this evening at 10 p.m. So stay with us all the way till tomorrow, all the way up until whenever, because we're 24 hours here at Tacoma Radio. And we have so much amazing programming from all over. So again, thank you so much. I'm going to go into one of my last tracks of today's show by Lucky Dubé, and I definitely want to say come again next week to hang out with me and Soul Rebel as we do a special show for you. So I'm going to go into Teach the World by Lucky Dubé as we close out today's show. Have a beautiful day and a great school year, everyone.

WOWDLP in Tacoma Park. Thanks to Roots Rock Reggae for taking us to school. But class is not dismissed yet. Because here on The Makings of Modern Music, we like to make you guess what the show's about. So, you tune first of all to All Sewn Up by Rise, Robots Rise. Take your best guess.

Oh, okay. Hang on. Whoa, whoa, whoa, whoa, whoa. We got a little technology in revolt here right now. But I think I'm going to get this under control in a second. Okay, that's a little better. Whoa. Okay, so it's the Makings of Modern Music. This is DJ Elliot. You just heard Joe Jackson from 1979's Look Sharp doing Do the Instant Mash. Before that, Robot Rock by Daft Punk from Human After All from 2005. And we started that set off with All Sewn Up by Rise, Robots Rise. And you might already have a good idea what the theme of today's show is. That's awesome. If you don't know yet, keep listening. You'll figure it out soon, I am sure. Coming up next, we're going to hear three songs by one of my all-time favorite artists, Robin. They're not all performed by her. One of them is by Young Lean, but Young Lean will be singing a Robin song. And real quick, before I put you back into the music, Robin is playing two shows this week at the Anthem, Tuesday and Wednesday. And Tuesday show is sold out. I will be there. Wednesday show still has tickets. Wednesday the 9th, you can still get tickets to see Robin. I've seen her before. It's going to be a great show. I would suggest you attend. All right. We're broadcasting live from Stuart Moore Studios right here in downtown Tacoma Park. Live DJs programming for you. And then at nighttime, in the middle of the night, the robot DJ takes over. But for right now, it's still me keeping it real with the live music. We're going to turn it over in just a minute after some more clicks and beeps to Robin Fembot.

0: The year 2000.
1: We are robots.
0: The world is quite different ever since the robotic uprising of the late 90s. There is no more unhappiness.
1: Affirmative.
0: We no longer say yes. Instead, we say affirmative.
1: Yes, affirmative.
0: Unless we know the other robot really well.
1: There is no more unethical treatment of the elephants.
0: Well, there's no more elephants, so... But still, it's good. There's only one kind of dance, the robot.
1: Oh, and the robo.
0: Oh, and the two kinds of dances.
1: But there are no more humans.

I should have told you up front, this is a groove-based show. I could have had you with your shoes on, dancing shoes on, robo-boogieing around your domicile or courtyard this entire time. This, of course, is Kraftwerk in the background right now, playing The Robots. You'll see why it's called that in a minute, I'm sure. Before that, this track, we were listening to Robots by Flight of the Conchords. If you don't know Flight of the Conchords, musical comedy duo. They did a TV show on HBO, 10 years ago? Really, really good. Check the show out. Check them out. They're still tour occasionally. They're from New Zealand. They're hilarious. Before that, we heard a triple shot of Robin, because she's going to be at the Anthem on Tuesday and Wednesday. We heard Girl and the Robot, which was from a Roy Scott record, technically, but it's obviously Robin's vocals. We heard before that Robot Boy, again, Robin's song, but performed by Young Lean this time, and we started that set off with Fembot by Robin from her Body Talk Part 1 record from 2010. Like Robin, and like all the listeners, I'm certain, I have a lot of automatic booty applications. However, I have had my slut mode disengaged, so that no longer functions for me. Your mileage may vary on that. All right, you're hearing Kraftwerk in the background right now, and I have some news for you. 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All right. We are doing, if you haven't guessed it by now, a robot-themed show today. I got to make these things harder to figure out, I think, if I'm going to keep doing my guess the theme for these shows, because this one's kind of easy to sort out, I think. All right. Coming up after Kraftwerk, this is a 6.5-minute song, and I'm going to fade it out after a little while. I got to give you a heads up. We're going to hear My Robot by Looper. Looper is Stuart and Karn David, husband-wife team. And Stuart David, you might know better than you know him from the band Looper. You might have known better as the co-founder of Bell and Sebastian, Stuart Murdoch. Stuart David, the other Stuart, left in 2000 to start a Looper. And we're going to hear a song called My Robot from their second record from 2000 called Geometrid. So we're going to let Kraftwerk cook for a little bit more, and then we're going to switch it over to Looper.

0: little break from the blips and blops of the robot. Let's just hear some saxophone and some drums. It's awesome. All right, what you're listening to right now is the Bo Hunks Sextet covering Powerhouse, which is a Raymond Scott composition. If you don't know Raymond Scott, kind of an outlier classical jazz guy, never fit in either camp really well, but made some really amazing music, and you might recognize this particular track from the Looney Tunes, because the dude that composed much of the music for the Looney Tunes cartoons kind of ripped this one off. If you don't recognize this little sequence, you're going to recognize the sequence in a bit that he often used for robot sequences. Not quite yet, but in a bit. You'll hear it. There it is. Boom, boom, boom, boom, boom, boom, boom. Before this, we heard Yoshimi Battles the Pink Robots by the Flaming Lips, a band near my heart because their record before Yoshimi Battles the Pink Robots from 2002, the soft bulletin probably got me through grad school. Listening to that in the basement of the English building. Before that, we heard Ballad of a Mechanical Man by Quasi, another band that got me through grad school, honestly. R&B Transmogrification 1997, and we started that set off with My Robot by Looper. This is the Makings of Modern Music radio program. Every 2 weeks, I won't be here in next for the next show in 2 weeks, however, Amy from Mood Music is going to be sitting in for me, and I appreciate that. But 2 weeks after that, in October, I will see you the 3rd, I think it is, maybe, of October, or every 2 weeks after that. So tune in if you like what you're hearing. If you don't like this, you know, honestly, it might be different next time. So tune in anyway. All right. 4 to 6 coming up next, Roadside Attraction with Becky sitting in for Brian McGuire playing hillbilly, rockabilly, honky tonk, other types of vintage Americana from the swamplands to the hills. And Becky will be pulling a double shift because she's going to be joined by Chris for the next 2 hours from 6 to 8 for Roots and Wings. New releases and Roots and Wings favorites. From 8 to 10, it's Divino Maravilloso, rare funk and soul from West Africa, Latin America, the Caribbean, the U.S. From 10 to 12, it's Horas Rockeras, hard rock in Spanish and English, and conversations about pop culture. At that point, at midnight, we turn it over to the robots. All right, I'm going to move along here to Cool Keith, the eccentric, always eccentric Cool Keith, with I'm Seeing Robots. Then we're going to hear some more organic-based machine songs. You'll see.
1: Voicemail.

0: decided to get up and do my thing.
1: Go ahead.
0: I want to get into it, man, you know.
1: Go ahead.
0: Like a sex machine, man.
1: Yeah.
0: Moving, doing it, you know.
1: Yeah.
0: Can I count it off?
1: Go ahead.
0: One, two.

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You are now tuned in to Roadside Attraction.

I apologize for these awful sounds that are coming through here. We're going to get this sorted, but you're tuned in to Roadside Attraction on this Saturday afternoon. This is Becky. I'm sitting in for Brian today, and I'm going to try not to hurt your ears with screeches and whatnot. Okay. All right. We're going to try something else here. Just a moment.

Take These Shackles From My Heart. That was the Maddox Brothers with Rose Maddox. We heard from Lester Flatt and Earl Scruggs, False Hearted Lover. They were joined by Mother Maybelle Carter in that song. Hank Snow and his Rainbow Ranch Boys brought us Unwanted Sign Upon Your Heart. And we started off with Shorty Warren and his Western Ranchers, My Heart Says Giddy Up. This is Roadside Attraction. There was a little flurry of activity at the beginning of the show, but I think we're in better shape now. And my name is Becky. I'm sitting in for Brian today. Big shoes to fill, but I'll do my best. We're hearing songs today about broken hearts and heartache, and I'm glad now that my heart is no longer broken from the beginning of that, the beginning of the show. Things are sounding much, much better.

So Long to Heartaches. That was Larry and Dixie Davis. That came out on Kangaroo Records. The other side of that track was Mental Cruelty. Before that, we heard from Wanda Jackson, In the Middle of a Heartache. Kitty Wells brought us two songs. There's Poison in Your Heart and Icicles Hanging from Your Heart. Ouch. And we started off with Patsy Montana, I Wanna Be a Cowboy's Sweetheart, all here on Roadside Attraction. 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Here live in the Stuart Moore studio at WOWD. Keep it tuned here.

of your conscience. I've been flushed from the bathroom of your heart. In the garbage disposal of your dreams, I've been ground up, dear. On the river of your plans, I'm up the creek. Up the elevator of your future, I've been shafted. On the calendar of your events, I'm last week.

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1: Well, I like to... 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
3: Live from Folsom Prison, that was Johnny Cash, Flushed from the Bathroom of Your Heart. Before that, we heard Justin Tubb with Suffering Heart. Sid King and the Five Strings brought us Crazy Little Heart. Good old Charlie Feathers sang Crazy Heart. And we started off with Hank Thompson, Hangover Heart. The heart is on the mind tonight, this afternoon, here on Roadside Attraction. This is Becky, and I'm sitting in for Brian today on this Labor Day weekend. I hope that you and yours are doing well. I see a little blue in the sky. Maybe it's going to clear up by tomorrow. Maybe we'll have a really pretty weekend. Thanks for tuning in today. Keep it tuned to Wowdy. Coming up after this show from 6 to 8, it's Roots and Wings with me and my buddy Chris. We've got lots of old and lots of new tonight. Join us.

Buddy Holly and the Crickets brought us Heartbeat. Carl Perkins, Heart of My Heart. We heard from Eddie Cochran, Heartbreakin' Mama. Started that set with Bill Haley and his Comets, Icy Heart. It's all about the heart tonight on Roadside Attraction. I keep saying tonight. It's not really night yet, is it? It's not even 5 o'clock. The afternoon. This song is called Hot Toddy. Chet Atkins. Thanks for tuning in today to Roadside Attraction. We've got about another hour and 6 minutes of the show. So let's just keep on listening.

Eddie Nowak brought us There's a Place in My Heart. Eddie Cochran and Chuck Foreman, Hearts of Stone. We heard from Rose Maddox with Sing a Little Song of Heartache. And started off that set with Hawkshaw Hawkins, I Can't Tell My Broken Heart a Lie. It's Saturday afternoon. This is Roadside Attraction. My name's Becky, and I'm sitting in for Brian McGuire today, bringing you songs of heartache and heartbreak, and a few peppy songs as well. Hope that you are enjoying your Saturday afternoon. Keep it tuned here.

I just love how Webb Pierce says flirty, flirty man at the beginning of that song. That was Webb Pierce with That Heart Belongs to Me. We heard from Freddie Hart with Do My Heart a Favor. Jimmy Skinner brought us Don't Give Your Heart to a Rambler. Slim Whitman, I'll Hold You in My Heart. And we started off with the Flat Duo Jets, Raining in My Heart. 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

Link Wray hitting those deep baritone notes. Young Hearts from Link Wray. Before that, we heard from Mac Curtis. Nice little rockabilly tune, Half-Hearted Love. Johnny Cash joined the Carter family for Broken-Hearted Lover. Hank Williams sang Cold, Cold Heart. And we started off the set with Patsy Cline and the Jordanaires, Heartaches. We've got a little under a half an hour left of Roadside Attraction. This is Becky. I'm sitting in for Brian today. And I hope you'll keep it tuned here on Tacoma Radio 94.3 from 6 to 8 for Roots and Wings. I'll be joined by my buddy Chris. He's been away this summer, so we'll be back together in the studio to bring you that show. We've got many new releases, but also a lot of good old tunes to play for you tonight. But right now, it's Roadside Attraction, and it's songs about the heart. Floyd Kramer's playing the piano here. I love you because...

Bill Loop and his Seneca Indian Boys brought us My Foolish Heart. Tommy Spurlin brought us Heartthrob. We heard from Charlie Gracie, You Got a Heart Like a Rock. And Whirly Fairburn brought us My Heart's on Fire. A lot of heart here in this edition of Roadside Attraction. What's been your favorite heart song? 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When you're there, you can listen to the archives for any show that interests you. They go back 2 weeks. 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

0: Well, I do declare. Who is that sitting across from me in the studio this evening?
1: Who is that masked man? It's me. It's me. I'm Kathy, and I'm home again. So cold.
0: I have something to say to you.
1: Yes, ma'am.
0: You ready?
1: I'm ready. Aww.
2: Welcome back.

0: It's been a while.
1: It has been a minute. Can I give you some welcome back, Cotter, trivia?
0: Of course.
1: The guy that played Washington on Welcome Back, Cotter?
0: Yeah.
1: He lived in the neighborhood. I was told he lived in the building that I lived in Brooklyn.
0: Really?
1: How about that?
0: That's pretty cool.
1: I'm a little cooler.
0: Did you whistle this tune whenever you
1: every
0: went
1: day
0: through the building?
1: Every yeah. day.
0: Welcome back, Chris.
1: It's good to be here, Becky.
0: Good, good, good. And
1: thank you, by the way, for such a phenomenal summer of shows. Oh my God! And all the great people that came in and did shows to help us out.
0: That's right.
1: Scott, Eric.
0: Yep. Liz.
1: Yeah, and Michelle.
0: Yep.
1: And all these amazing people. Maybe. Reed, come on, Reed Kramer. Yeah,
0: I think we've heard enough of this song.
1: Oh,
0: welcome back, welcome back.
1: Did you know that Brooklyn is America's fourth largest city? If you watched that show,
0: I don't remember that factoid.
1: That was a big billboard that was in the starting credits.
0: All right,
1: all the important things are coming your way right here on Tacoma Radio.
0: Sure. Well, are you ready for some music tonight?
1: I am. I am so ready.
0: All right. We're going to start with Smiley Burnett and the Ewing Sisters.
1: Bring it.
0: It's My Lazy Day here on Roots and Wings.

0: remember when Loretta Lynn said, "You wanna walk me home again?" And I said, yes I do. And she said,
1: "Well, I don't have to go right home, and I'm the kind that don't like to be alone. If you would, I would too."
0: And so we took a stroll and wound up down by the swimming hole. And she said,

0: Well, I think of that girl from time to time, and I phone her up when I got me a dime, and I say, hello, baby, ain't you cool? She said,
1: do you remember when, and would you like to get together again? And if you do, hey, I'll see you after school.
0: Well,
1: that's crazy.
0: I was shy and so for a while. Most of my loving was touch and smile, till she said,
1: come on over here, I don't care.
0: I was nervous as you might guess, still looking for something to slip down a dress, and she said,
1: evidently, come, well, you don't know why we're here.

0: Ha. Johnny Cash joins John Carter Cash for that version of Call Me the Breeze. And before that, one of those great talking songs, that was Loretta Lynn and Conway Twitty with Spiders and Snakes. That just brings me great joy. Started off that set with Smiley Burnett and the Ewing Sisters. It's My Lazy Day. That's off the Best of the Singing Cowboys. Yeah.
1: Sometimes you need a singing cowboy.
0: You do, indeed.
1: And a lazy day.
0: And a lazy day, for sure. Cats like to be lazy sometimes.
1: Okay.
0: A Cat's Life Rescue is a local nonprofit that provides a trap-neuter return program, adoptions, and medical care for cats. 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You're tuned into Roots and Wings. And man, I tell you, we could have every week could be a tribute show the way things have been going.
1: I know. It's terrible.
0: Yeah, we lost a lot of folks just in this past week. And
1: yes.
0: One of those, of course, was Gloria Steinem. So yep. I just have a short little tribute to her here. And we're going to start off by hearing her voice. She's giving a speech at a Ms. Magazine Foundation concert. And then we're going to go into some tunes from Nina Simone, Coco Taylor, and our Native Daughters.
1: Nice.
2: Remember when Emma Goldman said, "If there's no dancing at the revolution, I'm not coming"? Well, tonight we have both. Thanks to Betty, thanks to Hart, we have the music. And thanks to all of you, we have the revolution. And we are going to need it, because there is a guy in the White House who represents all those religious extremists that people came to this country to escape. But that's because there's a backlash against all the great social justice movements, and if we hadn't had a frontlash, we wouldn't now be having a backlash. So we're just going to keep going and do it more and better. We're going to not only vote, but reform the way we vote. We're going to contribute not only when we're asked, but every time we pay our bills. We're not only going to change women to fit the world, but change the world to fit women. And we are going to become the change we want to see in the world. So first tonight, then the world.

0: That was this amazing power group, Our Native Daughters, who we have played so much here on Roots and Wings. That song, Kashiba Kashiba, was written by
1: Allison Russell,
0: who everything she touches just feels like gold. And mm-hmm. it's written about someone in her family did a kind of ancestral search and found that there's a woman who was enslaved, named Kashiba, enslaved off the coast of Ghana, and was sold to a sugar plantation. Anyway, this amazing story of the strength of this woman. And before that, we heard from Coco Taylor, I'm a Woman. What a powerhouse there. And Nina Simone with Revolution. And those songs just kind of loosely a little bit of a tribute to Gloria Steinem and all she did for our history in this country in terms of women's rights and equal rights. And thank you, Gloria Steinem.
1: Right on. All right. Beautiful stuff. And we're going to hear from Allison Russell, who's got a new record out a little bit later in the show.
0: Excellent.
1: And just a quick appreciation. She was on a night of unbelievable performances out at Wolf Trap, honoring John Prine.
0: Right.
1: Allison Russell.
0: Oh, no, that was my favorite.
1: She tore it up.
0: Yep.
1: What a great talent that she is. So glad to be around when she's around. All right, good people. Well, it's about 6:30 here, and you are tuned in to WOWDLP in Tacoma Park on a great Saturday of programming. If you've been lucky, you've heard Becky for 2 hours during Roadside. And if you were even luckier, you've spent more of your day here. I had the little bit of time this morning from 8 to 9. Tuning in to the kids programming and a little bit of the reggae show in the early afternoon after us, of course. DJ Dempsey with Divino Maravilloso and Horas Rockeras coming at you from 10 to midnight.

0: That's a Mountain Man cover of a Ted Lucas song. The ever-gorgeous interplay between Amelia Meath, Alex Sosser-Monig, and Molly Sarlay. Oh, that is just a nice chill-out right there.
1: Mm-hmm.
0: Two songs in a row featuring some of my favorite hammer-down guitar playing on acoustic guitar there. Before that, we heard Love is for Love, Jeff Tweedy off of Twilight Override. And we started things off with Things Behind Things Behind Things from Bon Iver for you right here on Roots and Wings. So glad to be with you on this kind of pretty nice day. It's muggy and late summer, but I'll take it. I understand you had some real heat.
1: Yes, indeed.
0: We had about 5 days of real heat up in Maine. That was it.
1: Oh.
0: A lot of days in the 70s.
1: I don't want to hear it. I just don't want to hear it.
0: It was wonderful.
1: Happy for you.
0: Yes, it was wonderful. Not enough rain up there, but, you know, we got time for more of that to come. Well, what a joy to be back here with you, Becky, and I've been missing this so much. And just want all the programmers that are on this station, we listen to WOWD all the time. Streaming.
1: Good.
0: And for those of you tuning in on Tacoma Radio, you know too that this station can reach the multitudes. And whether you're listening to it locally on 94.3 or around the planet, what an absolute joy to be a part of this independent community radio station. DC's finest. Okay, we're going to play some brand new Margaret Glaspie. She's got a new record out that's called I Am Both, such a strong release, and she's going to be coming here in, I believe, November, and just a phenomenal performer. If you have a chance to see Margaret Glaspie anywhere, don't sleep on it. This is a song called Common Ground for you right here on Roots and Wings.

0: Well, there you go. Oh my goodness, what a gorgeous new song from Alison Russell and Norah Jones. That is off of a new record Alison Russell has put out, In the Hour of Chaos. I'd have to say that the title of the song, Really Real, and the title of the album, In This Hour of Chaos.
1: Yeah, like, perfect.
0: She hit it.
1: Yep.
0: You're personifying the Really Real.
1: Yep.
0: And that is a great record. It is full of fantastic collaborations, Brittany Spencer and so many other people on this record with Alison, and her star just continues to shine so brightly. Before that, brand new Fruit Bats off of the album The Landfill on Merge Records. That's Hummingbird Sage. And Fruit Bats will be coming to our area in November. Tickets are available. Don't sleep on that one. Great live show. Started things off with Margaret Glaspie, and we did confirm, yes, it's a December 11th date for Margaret Glaspie here in D.C., and tickets are available. Well, speaking of the Really Real, I think nobody really personifies the Really Real that I was able to see in concert this summer like S.G. Goodman. Such a phenomenal performer, great songwriter, great band. And this is a recording of hers. It's not a newer one, but it is just such a perfect encapsulation of everything she's bringing to us these days. Don't miss a chance to see her live and take a chance on streaming and buying all her records. This is Teeth Marks for you right here on Roots and Wings.

0: 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Goodman. Teeth marks for you right here on Roots and Wings, and you are tuned in to WOWD Tacoma Radio here in Tacoma Park, Maryland. 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
0: Yes. Whoops-a-daisy. Whoops-a-daisy.
1: It's all right. That's all right. You've been out of practice.
0: Out of practice.
1: And we're, you know, distractions.
0: I should have just been walking around saying that to myself.
1: It was fine.
0: Yeah.
1: Yeah.
0: Well.
1: Just fine.
0: It won't happen again.
1: You didn't hear what happened at the beginning of Roadside Attraction.
0: No, I didn't.
1: All sorts of weird, staticky, crazy sounds came,
0: you know,
1: onto the airwaves. And
0: strange.
1: Yes, yes.
0: But you solved it with Conway and Loretta later.
1: Exactly.
0: You know, you took care of all the weird mojo.
1: Yeah.
0: Yeah.
1: All right.
0: Hour two.
1: Okay, folks. Roots and Wings, second hour. Lots of new music coming up. We're going to start with a new album from Riley Downing. The album's called Landfill Poetry, and just by the name of that album, I already love it. This song is called Porch Song, so maybe you're sitting on your porch and you can enjoy it there.

Nothing could pull me out. I'll stay here all night long. Watch me.

And nothing, oh nothing, could pull me out. I'll stay here all night long. I'll stay here all night long.

0: That's Cleveland, Ohio band Sure Machine. They put out a new album in 2025 called Mud, and that song was Badlands. Before that, we heard two 2026 releases. We heard from Sarah Cahoon, Pulling Up Roots. Her new album is I've Missed You All These Years. And we started off with a new one from Riley Downing, Porch Song off of Landfill Poetry. 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
0: This is true. All right, some more new releases. This next one is Cam Franklin featuring Kevin Morby. The song is called Didn't I, and it's off an album called Land of the Neon Sun.

0: All right, new from Dinosaur Jr., Walk Me Back off of There Near. And Nico Case, Katie Lang, and Laura Veers have put out a live album, 10th anniversary, and they did Katie Lang's song, Constant Craving, there. Before that, Sunvolt has a new album, Sound Signals Serenades, and that song was Guardian Angel. And we started off with Cam Franklin partnering up with Kevin Morby on Didn't I, off of Land of the Neon Sun. And this is Roots and Wings on Tacoma Radio.
1: Yes, yes, yes. And so glad to hear that live record from the three of them, from Katie Lang and Laura Veers and Nico. And I just hope they make more music together, because the record is both, you know, the music of their album, but then a bunch of really cool hits of their own, but then covers too.
0: Yeah, I would like a... I didn't realize that this album they were putting out was a live album. I was hoping it was a new album.
1: Yeah. Nico's got a lot going on. She has the Thelma and Louise. I guess it's a musical. She's written the music. It's going to happen in London.
0: I love that.
1: And I just think that's going to be so cool to see what all that becomes.
0: That's very fun.
1: She is coming back here, by the way, to this area. I think more broadly, Northern Maryland, I think at the end of September, she's got a show just heard about. Yeah, trying to keep track.
0: Yeah.
1: I know. Phenomenal performer. All right, people, 7:30, we got 30 minutes left before Bill Dempsey, DJ Dempsey, takes over with Divino Maravilloso, one of the great shows you can hear on the air anywhere. We're going to take you way back to the way back. Saw a phenomenal Throwing Muses show earlier this year, and just can't get enough of Kristen Hirsch and everything that she is putting out, both her writing and her music, but some of the work she did early days with her half-sister Tanya with Throwing Muses remains some of my favorite music ever made. And here's an example off of The Real Ramona, Honey Chain, for you right here on Roots and Wings.

A beautiful re-release there from Maddie Diaz, joined by her friend Lucy Dacus. That song is Heavy Metal, and off the unplugged version of Fatal Optimist, Maddie Diaz's 2025 album. Had the great good fortune to see Maddie this summer in Portland, Maine, do a solo acoustic show with my daughter Lila. Phenomenal performance. She was just heading into Newport to play at the folk festival, and it was just so much fun to see somebody who's just in a powerhouse groove as a songwriter and a singer and a guitarist. And so glad that this re-release is getting some attention, and having Lucy Dacus on the track certainly doesn't hurt. Before that, wow, the new Alabama Shakes record is really, really blowing my socks off. I Feel Hope Coming is the single, and we're going to be playing so much of that record. And I know that that band, I'm just so glad they got back together and could produce such a strong record. Obviously, Brittany Howard just keeps turning it out every year for the last decade, both with the Alabama Shakes and on her solo work and her soundtrack work and everything else that she's been doing. And I just know those live shows that they're putting on all over the world are blowing people's socks off. And I'm just so happy for the depth of and beauty of what they continue to put together there, the Alabama Shakes. And started things off with Throwing Muses, an oldie but a goodie, back from the early 1990s. The album The Real Ramona, the song Honey Chain, for you here on Roots and Wings. Well, this is Chris, and I'm with you for another 12 minutes or so before DJ Dempsey takes over here with Divino Maravilloso. What a pleasure to be back here with Becky. She'll be flying solo with you next weekend, and then I'll be back for quite a good stretch the rest of September and into October, et cetera, et cetera. So we're going to keep the music going. We, as Becky mentioned earlier, a lot of important losses in the music community over the past week or two. And Cassandra Wilson, one of the truly great jazz vocalists of our era, passed away at age 70 in her hometown of Jackson, Mississippi this week. And Cassandra Wilson really did revitalize popular appreciation ahead of Nora Jones's, you know, great work, early days of her career with Blue Note. But Cassandra did so much to remind everybody about what she could do with a standard and what she could do with so many of her own songs. I'm going to play something actually that she recorded as part of a re-release of a beautiful album that were the songs of Burt Bacharach and Elvis Costello. And this is a song she did with Bill Frisell, the wonderful jazz guitarist. This is a song from the Bacharach and Costello songbook. It's called Painted from Memory, for you right here on Roots and Wings.

Brand new music there from Elizabeth Moen. Got to see her at Solid Sound this summer. That new record coming out soon, produced by Spencer Tweedy. Really fun to be introduced to somebody I knew nothing about. She's from Iowa, now based out of Chicago, and looking forward to hearing more from her. Before that, Cassandra Wilson with Bill Frisell, Painted from Memory, the songs of Bacharach and Costello. And it is time for us to say so long. What a joy to be with you, DJ Dempsey, up next on Divino Maravilloso. I hope everybody has a good, safe evening, a great night, and please take care of yourselves and each other out here. We're turning a big corner. A happy Labor Day to everybody, and especially to the folks who are trying so hard to work with their coworkers to get their rights and a voice on the job. We have a lot to thank you for in the labor movement. All right, friends, brand new Sylvanesso record, Ow, is coming out soon, and this is they're going to come here, I think, in October, I want to say. Yes, October. And don't miss them. It's with a full band, which is just amazing, the chance to see that. This is a new song of theirs called Concrete Glen for you right here on Roots and Wings. We'll see you next week from 6 to 8 right here on WOWDLP, Tacoma Park.

Good evening. Welcome to the Labor Day edition of the Divina Maravilloso radio show with great gratitude to our dear friends, Chris, Becky, getting things warmed up here as always with their tremendous, tremendous presence and grooves on Roots and Wings. Thank you both. Tonight we are heading into 2 hours of music based on the labor movement here in the United States and internationally. We'll be starting with a spotlight on one of my favorite unions, the great local 627 out of Kansas City, who represented this artist here, Charlie Parker. We're here in Barbados. And coming up next, we'll be hearing one of his union brothers with his song, the 627 Stomp from Pete Johnson, that was released on the very first Shellac 78 of Kansas City jazz music, released I think in 1941.